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1: en FM en Ille-et-Vilaine sur le 94
0: et partout dans le monde sur canalb.fr.
2: One, two, one, two, three, four, one, five, eight, two, seven, five, eight, nine, four, three, one, nine, six, six, three, four, nine, seven, seven, one, nine, three, nine, one, seven, five, four, five, four, five, four, five, four, five, eight, five, four, four, three, eight, seven, two.

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Let's take a bus, it's a greyhound. I

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They like dinner with Jay-Z or

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2: 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Et c'est ton
3: temps. Why don't you tell me a story? Please tell me a story too.
4: You know, I think I'll tell you the story of my life.
3: You tell me.
5: I want to hear too.
4: I was born in Animoose, North Dakota, a long time ago, see? And now I'm lucky enough to be here with you.
3: Yeah, but what happened in between?
5: Yeah, what else happened?
4: Well, it went pretty much like this.

0: is it. This is you. Yeah. There you are. You in the blue. Where everything is. Is, was, and will be. The right now of wow. So serious, silly. The huge all at once. Where Willie with Millie go searching for months. Go looking for true. As happy as larks. In a sky full of blue. It's 10 after 10. Good morning, it's you. You're doing it live. So let's take a drive. Inside of your mind. Who cares where we go? You're one of a kind. Yeah. Right?
1: Where should we go? What's there to see?
2: Oh.
1: What are you going?
2: To. Wait.
1: Yeah.

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Grab hold of essence.

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You heard what I said. And if it's forgotten, let's be more forgiving. Where does the life go? We lose and just

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There must be a reason much bigger than bang, some something beyond all the songs that we sang. The book has been written, or so some would say. You become what you are, it's all DNA. The edge of awareness gets pretty far out, like poor doubtful Tommy.

blue, where everything is, where is, was, and will be. The right now of wow is serious, silly. The huge all at once, where Willie with Nilly goes searching for months, go looking for true in a sky full of blue. It's 10 after 10. Good morning again. It's you. You're doing it live. Let's take a drive inside of your mind. 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